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1: Hey, Janet.
2: Yes, Brad.
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Just because DATs came out, yeah. 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No more turntable. Boy, if the DJ's up there, he's not really doing nothing. You know, he's just scratching over the DAT. And basically what we do is press up instrumental tracks to everything we do. Because when rap started with what they did was, which was so ingenious, was to create a whole form of urban style music from just two turntables and two records and a microphone.

ful cool. 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

0: Ob znaku bo ura 20.
1: Hello, I'm Celia Hatt, and welcome to the newsroom. It's 18 hours GMT. Coming up, a Turkish cargo ship and a Romanian apartment block. They've both been hit by Russian drones in the past 24 hours. NATO says Moscow is being reckless, and Romania is speaking out too.
2: It is most likely that we'll continue to generate security risks across the border, across the European and NATO territory.
1: In Kenya, 8 schoolgirls have been arrested in connection with a deadly school fire. A rare piece of positive news from the Ebola outbreak, one person has recovered.
3: If the local population see people walking out of these isolation tents, that will, I think, help to improve cooperation. At least that's what one aid worker said to me.
1: And the birthplace of Kung Fu, China's Shaolin Temple, is also a Buddhist monastery. So why was the temple's former abbot sentenced to 24 years in prison? We'll tell you the story. Stay with us.
4: BBC News with Sue Montgomery. A Canadian man has pleaded guilty to abetting in the deaths of 14 people in Ontario by selling them the chemicals they used to take their own lives. Kenneth Law's plea was part of a deal with prosecutors who withdrew the more serious charges of murder. Here's Barry Caffrey.
5: He sent lethal quantities of a substance online to around 1,200 people around the world. This was a substance that was marketed and sold online and in chat groups. And of course, his capture followed a very complex investigation by at least 11 law enforcement agencies. It involved investigators from around a dozen countries around the world, including here in the UK, the United States, and Italy.
4: President Trump says he's making what he called a final decision on whether to strike a deal with Iran. He insisted that Iran must open the Strait of Hormuz for shipping. Sarah Smith has the details.
6: In his latest social media post, President Trump repeated his long-standing demand that Iran must never have a nuclear weapon and that its stocks of enriched uranium must be handed over and destroyed. He also said the Strait of Hormuz must be safely reopened to international shipping and did not say whether Iran had agreed to these provisions. The president also stated that the US naval blockade in the strait will now be lifted and that ships that have been trapped there for weeks can start the process of, in his words, heading home. We do not know if he means the blockade will be lifted even if there is not an agreement signed with Iran today. Iranian state media has quoted sources saying that President Trump's comments are a mixture of truth and falsehood and an attempt to portray a fabricated victory.
4: Rescuers in Laos say they have brought out one of 7 men trapped inside a semi-submerged cave for more than a week. They'd been looking for gold. Jonathan Head reports from Bangkok.
7: It was already after nightfall when the rescuers posted a photograph showing them helping one of the trapped men, wearing a helmet and covered in mud, out of the cave. It had taken them about 40 minutes to bring him to safety. They're now planning how to rescue the remaining 4 men who they found on Wednesday huddled on a rock ledge. The divers have been bringing them food and water to help them regain their strength, but say they are concerned about their state of health. More people with cave diving experience have arrived in Laos from other countries to help. Huge pumps have also been brought in to lower the water level in the caves.
4: Jonathan Head. President Putin has cast doubt on whether the drone that hit a Romanian apartment building close to the Ukrainian border was a Russian device. He said it was probably a Ukrainian drone that went off course because of electronic jamming. NATO insists it was a Russian drone that injured 2 people. World News from the BBC. The Israeli Prime Minister Benjamin Netanyahu says IDF forces have crossed the Litani River, which had previously been the northern boundary of their offensive in Lebanon. He'd earlier announced an expansion of ground operations against the Iran-backed Hezbollah group. The former head of the Chinese temple, known as the birthplace of Kung Fu, has been sentenced to 24 years in jail following his conviction for crimes including embezzlement and taking bribes. Xie Yongshin, the one-time abbot of the Shaolin Temple, was disrobed, then arrested last year. Nicknamed the CEO monk, colleagues claimed he owned a fleet of luxury cars and had fathered children with numerous women. The next Call of Duty game has been announced, featuring a controversial storyline involving a full-scale North Korean invasion of South Korea. Critics have voiced sensitivity concerns about the game setting in an unresolved conflict zone. Here's Laura Kress.
8: For a lot of people discussing this online, it really depends on how this is going to be handled. A lot of people saying, is this just going to turn what is a still unresolved war into just entertainment, or is it actually bringing something that's happening in real life to attention to people that might not be aware of it and highlighting it? Some people are very excited that it's going to be featuring Korean life, but other people just wondering about that accuracy. You know, is it reducing what is obviously a very complex history to action movie stereotypes? Is it going to trivialise that history?
4: The Portuguese football manager José Mourinho has signed a three-year deal to become the new head coach of Real Madrid. It will be his second spell in charge of the Spanish giants. However, he will not be officially unveiled until after the club's presidential election, which takes place early next month.
9: Slobodni radio Agora.

Well, hello there, and welcome to this week's Tunes from Turtle Island. I'm Andrew G.J. I hope you're doing well out there. I hope you're doing better than I am. I've had a mad week of travelling, illness, building a new computer to record the show on. It's been a bit hectic. But, as they say, the show must go on. But anyway, I started off with the Kitasu artist Hayley Wallace, along with the Sequamec artist Kiva Ma. That was a new single, it was called Deadly. And I'm going to continue with a bit of Cherokee Social. This is from their three-track EP called Concentration, and this is the track Concentration.

0: buy it in a store. Can't get it with a gun. It's a four-letter word, and its time has come.
1: And that was the Ojibwe artist Desiree Dorian with a track from her new album called Pieces of Me. That was 45. I'm going to follow that with the new wave synth rock Apache duo of Lindy Vision. This is the title of their new EP called I've Got More Soul.

And that was the Cree artist Lena Daniels. That's a new single. It's coming out on the 5th of June. It's called Can't Tell Night From Day. Next up, I've got the Absoluga artist Kerry Morin, who usually plays blues, stroke rock, stroke country. But this track is a reggae track, and it's great. It's called Peace.

And that was the Mayan singer Sara Curachichi and the Colombian rock duo Alta C. Epilados with a track called Qui Sierra Sur. Continuing in a Latin vein, but slightly different genre, this is the Aztec Mexica rockers Los Coglioni with a new track called Fiesta en la Ciudad. I've probably not got all those pronunciations right. I do apologise.

And that was the Mohawk artist Choicelam with the new single out called Do It. Next up, a little bit of hip-hop from the Gitkasen MC, the Northwest Kid. This is the title track from the EP Sacred Trust.

And the last track from the Ojibwe artist Evan Redsky was called Red Dress, a direct reference to the murdered and missing Indigenous women, girls and Two-Spirit campaigns that are prevalent across the US and Canada. My next track is from the Cherokee artist Ken Pomeroy. It's a new single. It's called Look at Miss Ohio.

And as we're nearing the end of the show, I'd like to take this opportunity to thank all the musicians who made the music that I'm playing tonight, and also to thank you for listening in. I'm Andrew GJ, and this is Tunes from Turtle Island. To find out more about the show, you can look at the Facebook page or go to the website tunesfromturtleisland.eu.

And that kind of bluesy number there was from the Tolton Nation singer-songwriter from Ottawa, Alicia Cayley. That was a new single, it was called New Beginnings. Next up, a little bit of country from the Cree artist Tegan Littlechief. This is also a new single, it's called Heart on Her Sleeve.

0: And that's it, I'm afraid. That was my penultimate track of the night. I've run out of time. I have got lots of other tracks that I could be playing, but they just won't fit in. I'm going to leave you with quite a long track. I'm quite excited about this. I've been hearing about the Indigenous Big Band for quite some time, and they finally released an album called Incarnating, meaning red or flesh-coloured. And this track is called Water. I hope you've enjoyed my eclectic mix of tunes from Turtle Island. And I hope you'll come and join me next week, because I'll be back. Same time, same channel. But until then...
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6: 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Let's take a moment.

Welcome along. Hope you're well. It's On Pod Radio time. True Thoughts in the building for the next just under 2 hours. I'm Robert Louis. Got the good music for you. I know I say every week, but there's so much good music about. And starting off the show with music from Flo Phil's Peace of Mind, featuring Ryle from the Dimmed Down release. Picked that up on vinyl recently at Rare Kind Records. Shout out to Ewan. And in the background, the Stance Brothers. Damn Reese. So coming up on the show, we got some deeper sort of vocal tracks. New from Standing Circle on the Sape Records. Some great vocal tune from Danny Afeen. Going to drop a track from the new Nostalgia 77 album

China More Love album out now on True Thoughts. Got a little classic, Sebastian Tellier, which features Tony Allen on drums. Got Alina Bezinska and Tulsi, new remix from the Cosmic Analog Ensemble with Deepness. Got On the Broken Beat Tip, new from Streeton. Real good tune coming out on Jazz and Nova Sonar Collective. Album I think is forthcoming. And IG Culture has done a great remix of Kokoroko on Brownswood. And I played the new version of Phenomenal Woman that Daz IQ has put out, but he did a little mashup with Maya Angelou original vocal. I've dug that out because I played that so much when he first did it. Played the show this week. Got music from Oliver Knight, Cengiz on the remix of one of my favourite album tracks from Oliver. And great to get Cengiz remix. Got a little classic from Nightmares on Wax, original Warp music. And State of Bengal. Great tune called Get Down Like This. I dropped my little blend, Double Play Business, Flowdown and Chris Bangs, Shellaverse Rumble with the Batacada at the Mr. Bongo install party during the Great Escape. Shout out to everybody down there. What a session there. That was great fun. That tune went down well there. And got music from Eliza Suarez on Mate and Discos, Jazz Peterson and Sinbad on the remix. And on the drum and bass tip, got music from New Flow, South Asian Connection, it's a Mageshka Connection. Great tune. New from DJ Dai, which, all DJ Dai's tunes are always good, but this one you definitely want to check. A new New Tone remix of Georgie Sweet. I'm a big New Tone fan, really into Georgie Sweet. Got some classic acid jazz from the Subterraneans, cover version of Night in Tunisia, project from Max Beasley. And great music from Hyperphonic. But let's keep it deep for a moment as we build it up. New from Alabaster De Plume. I play a role in it, and I know from his excellent new EP.

Going to get the tempo up as we get further into the show now, but let me give you a rundown of what we played so far. We had Alabaster de Plume, I Play a Role in It, and I Know. From a great EP, really worth checking that, if you like that tune. Then we had Standing Circle, Chant For Now on Le Say Records. Always putting out interesting music, that label. Great from Standing Circle there. And then we had Danny Afine, Angel, that's a great tune. Into Nora Jane and More Love, Distracted from their new album out on True Thoughts Now. Duo from Amsterdam. It's a really brilliant album now. I know we've released it on True Thoughts, but they actually self-released it before we were about to self-release the full album, before we got in touch and asked about releasing it through True Thoughts. Such a good album. Just really interesting fusion of different genres with Nora's songs, vocals, but all very cohesive. And in the background, 1 gram, AEO, the Slowly Dub Mix, originally out on Flower Records and out on a 7-inch on Jazz Room Records, the legendary DJ Paul Murphy's label.

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And if not, we've got the links on the True Thoughts website. I've got all the various links to check the show from all the different places. It's out on my website, Robert Louis, RobertLuis. And I've got the current playlists and archive playlists are there too. And I'm pretty much mainly down with Instagram nowadays on the socials. But my website has all the information about what I'm doing, radio show, gig-wise.

looking forward to playing at Love Supreme Festival. We're doing the True Thoughts takeover, Blue and Green, on the Sunday. I'm playing the closing set there, and then before me we've got Gayance, Wheel Up, Tara Lilly, Shakti Jazz, DJ Set, Kyla Kilsner, Max Noir, Reese Baker, Oliver Knight. And it's a great lineup at Love Supreme. Lord Carna, De La Soul, amongst so many other people, Ezra Collective. Looking forward to that session. I'm also playing Stowaway Festival, end of July, August weekend. I'm playing on the Saturday, I think about 7 o'clock it is. And on the lineup there, Hi8 Brass Band, Stephen Bamidzeli, Wheel Up. Let's get back into music.

you want to do is to love. And that love should begin with you. Once you love you, you love the whole world. It's easy. It's delicious to love everybody and everything.

this is a tune. Shout out to Leroy on the remix of Sergio Mendes, Casa Forte, Leroy rework. I played the dubs instrumental last week. The vocal is good as well. And shout out to Leroy. I bumped into him at the Mr. Bongo install party the other week. Friday session, Roblox session. Shout out to Dave, Matt, Gareth, Jane, all the Mr. Bongo crew, Offie Mad crew, and everyone I saw for that. It was always great fun there. First time I've DJed there, but it's become such a great institution of the weekend of the Great Escape Friday session. So yeah, it was brilliant to play. And speaking of gigs, just a reminder, this Friday, the 29th of May, it's the first session. True Thoughts presents Our Connection, new night we're doing every couple of months in Brighton at the brilliant Alphabet venue, Central Brighton, on their great sound system. I'm going to be doing a 5-hour set for the first one, 8 p.m. to 1 a.m. It's £5 on the door all night. Really looking forward to it. Hopefully see you down there. Say hello if you're about. I'm definitely going to drop this one there. But let me give you a rundown of what we played since the last break. So we had Alina Bazinska and Tulshi, Journey Home. The Cosmic Analog Ensemble remix, True Thoughts, into Sebastian Tellier. La Ritonelle, Virgin Records. Tony Allen on the drums on that one. And then into a great new tune from Streets On featuring Lucy Sparks and Mife. A track called The Waters, new on Sona Collective. Shout out to Paul. And then Kokoroko. What? Another great remix from IG Culture on that one. Time and Time, Brownswood Records.

People wonder where my secret lies. I'm not cute or built to suit a fashion model size. When I start to tell them, they think I'm telling lies. I say, it's in the reach of my arms, the span of my hips, the stride of my step, the curl of my lips. I'm a woman. Phenomenon. I walk into a room just as cool as you please, and to a man the fellows stand or fall down on their knees. Then they swarm around me, a hive of honeybees. I say, it's the fire in my eyes, the flash of my teeth, the swing in my waist, the joy in my feet. I'm a woman, phenomenon. Men themselves have wondered what they see in me. They try so much, but they can't touch my inner mystery. When I try to show them, they say they still can't see. I say, it's in the arch of my back, the sun of my smile, the ride of my breasts, the grace of my style. I'm a woman, phenomenally. Now you understand just why my head's not bowed. I don't shout or jump about or have to talk real loud. When you see me passing, it ought to make you proud. I say, it's in the click of my heels, the bend of my hair, the palms of my hands, the need for my care. Because I'm a woman, phenomenal, phenomenal woman. That's my mother and all your mothers, and my grandmothers, and your grandmothers, and my great-grandmothers, and your greats, and my great-greats, and your... And

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Rob Louie in a jungle. Yo, listen, you hear that? 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

0: Ready on the left.
1: Robert Louis. Robert Louis. Robert Louis. Robert Louis. Robert Louis.

Yes. Hope you've enjoyed the music on the show this week. Getting into a little deeper cuts, couple to finish the show off. I'm going to play this without talking over it next week on the show, I think. Or definitely soon. Alex Nutt, Some of Its Parts is the project name, new EP on Eglow Records. It's a track called Hello, Hi. But let me give you a rundown of what we played since the last break. So we had Maya Angelou, Phenomenal Woman, Daz IQ mix. Such a great version. Then we had Oliver Knight, Run Like the River, featuring Trev. Jengiz on the remix. Shout out to Oliver, shout out to Jengiz. So now, True Thoughts from the Remix EP Volume 1, alongside CoFlow, EVM 128.

Dawn on the remix on their latest EP on True Thoughts. Pick that up now. And the EVM 128 is the remix of the track Boss featuring Roots Maneuver, where we're checking out. Then we had all-time classic Game Changer record, Nightmares on Wax, Aftermath, Warp Records. I remember buying that when it came out. What a tune. Still sounds really amazing. I guess you can tell like the offshoots of Jungle, Drum and Bass, Broken Beat, all in that tune, and the influences of hip hop, soul, boogie, dub in there. And then we had State of Bengal, Get Down Like This. Heard that at Rowan Racket's night at Brick Lane Jazz Festival. Dropped by State of Bengal's sister. Played an amazing DJ set in tribute to Sam. And then we had Flo Dan, Shellaverse and Rumble over Chris Banks, Tombres de Vida. And then Elsa Suarez, Pra Fuda, Jazz Peterson and Sinbad on the remix of that one on Mayum Discus. I was just looking at, like, searching in my folder on my laptop. I've sort of got super nerdy genres and went into the Brazilian section to play a tune after that Flow Down one, and I haven't played that for a little while. Sounding good. Shout out to Giles, shout out to Sinbad. And then we had got into the drum and bass selections, New Flow, Terra Mera, Blueberry Junction EP, and then DJ Die, new from him, shout out to Die. Slingshot, what a tune on Gutter Funk Records, his label. Then Georgie Sweet, Equal Measures, New Tone on the remix, another brilliant remix from New Tone. Check the original versions, Georgie Sweet, First Wed Records. Shout out to Ali, Boba Fair, all the crew there. And then we had, digging in the acid jazz crates, the Subterraneans, Night in Tunisia cover version with Amen Break. And I saw a little clip of A Tribe Called Quest performing live on MTV with the Brand New Heavies playing music live for Check the Rhyme. And I noticed it was Max Beasley on Vibes on there. So I was a little bit of thinking about maybe I'll play a tune. Remember that one? And of course, before we go, keep up to date with what we're doing music-wise, gig-wise. 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I'm sure you'll find it. 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And I've got the current playlist and archive playlists are there too. And you can find info on my Instagram, Robert Louis, RobertLouis. And reminder, this Friday, the 29th of May, looking forward to DJing a 5-hour set at Our Connection. True Thoughts presents Our Connection, our new club night we're doing every couple of months or so. First one, Friday, 29th of May, 8 p.m. to 1 a.m. £5 on the door all night. It'll be the eclectic selections across the genres. Really looking forward to it. And if you're around, hopefully see you down there. Should be a good one on Alphabet's brilliant sound system. So we're going to finish off with great deep tune. Check this one. This really builds. Hyperphonic on Stay True Sounds. Brilliant label out of South Africa. A track called Udon Quiver.
So whatever you're up to in the next week, hope you have a good one. Take it easy. Let's catch up next week. See you later.